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0: 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The family niggas will rat on you. That's why we gotta be prepared to take whoever out we need.
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Bruce Geitz. Very nice, boys. Boys, that's a fucking laugh. Yeah, you insensitive bastard. I'm feeling pouring my soul out here. Don't be clanking fucking trash can lids and behind me, for Christ's sake. It's a heartfelt moment. It's like fucking working on Sesame Street.

that's a mighty long time. But I'm here to tell you, there's something else. The afterworld. A world of never-ending happiness. You can always see the sun. Day.